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That's the Reno poem with a bell.

everything, and I love jazz. 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

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I wonder what about you tonight? 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

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Merci, monsieur. 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

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And with every phase of the deconstruction, the everlasting now became ever more the reality. 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
1: I am a one-time winner, motherfucker. I'm a one-time loser, motherfucker. I'm a one-time dirtbag scumbag. I like to ride on the cord till it hurts. I get my hair done at Fefe Mahoney's. I walk into the French Quarter with pride. I take over the square and the street. When I get my drink on Saturday or Sunday night,

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logistics, haulage, golf, bungalows, spires, canals, cows, hay bales, telegraph, wires, pylon power, farmhouse oak, chimneys, still used, domes, satellites, football pitches, faded flags and lots of dogs, neon cross on top of a block of flats and a church, not as usual.

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The steery song that April sings. This year's fences are passing fences, but side by side holding hands, these my heart understands. I'm old-fashioned, but I don't mind it.

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Humans be working, humans get working, humans be working.

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Steer your way past the palaces that rise above the rot, year by year.

the truth that you believed in yesterday, such as fundamental goodness and the wisdom of the way. Steer your heart, precious heart, past the women whom you bought year by year.

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And please don't make me go there, though there be a God or not, year by year.

the one who was never, never equal to the task. Who knows he's been convicted? Who knows he will be shot? Year by year, month by month,

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So

0: 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Brody asked what you want from the store, told him to register. Grandma pray for me, don't bless me out, shame on the messenger. 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Lavin, living color, Wayne County, don't need no editors. Know my life is screenplay, been known for fish scaling, some like a stingray. 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
1: I was 6 months clean, money no drink, no lean. But I relapse, can't help, walk car PT. I'ma sip the whole 16, straight to the face like a selfie. 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Caught a slug from the gun, 4-5 Smith & Wesson. 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Lost some loved ones and them drugs ain't helping.

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0: 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But I relapse, can't help, walk hard PT. I'ma sip the whole 16, straight to the face like a selfie. When money dude died, I should've been there to help. Caught a slug from the gun, 4-5 Smith & Wesson. Choking on his blood, he was helpless. Lost some loved ones and them drugs ain't helping.

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Hey, Kenny, pump up the...

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I began to see sounds, to feel sounds, like waves against my skin. 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You get so you can look at sounds, almost see the waves they make, trembling in the air.